0: just thought I started a workout. Nope, just carrying a 40-pound case of bottled water to my car. And I'm out of breath.
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0: It's Bryce at Night, 106.9 K Hits. What are some ordinary things that actually terrify you? Here's something to get the wheels turning in your head. For example, whenever you're doing dishes and you have some leftover food in the sink and you accidentally touch it and it's like wet food, you might as well have like a chemical shower right next to you ready to go. I mean, I'm the same way. I just can't do it. Another one is when someone around you is chewing with their mouth open. That one makes me like physically angry. Like anger washes over my body. I can't deal with it. What are some other ordinary things that terrify you? Text us, 918-442-1069. 918-442-1069. Let us know. New music on the way, Ella Langley, also Ariana Grande here on K-Hits.
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6: Finally, some great news across the area. We had some rain for most people. Unfortunately, some of us missed out as well. We're looking for tonight to be pleasant overnight low, only dropping down to about 68 or so. For tomorrow, look for partly sunny skies, a high temperature, getting a little bit muggy, about 91 to 92. Heat index during the afternoon should be in the upper 90s. The football game's kicking off in the evening. Will be a little sticky, but not bad. On Saturday, we have a 30% chance of a thunderstorm and a high temperature, though, up to near 99, especially if those thunderstorms do not materialize. From News on 6, I'm meteorologist.

0: Sam Fender and Olivia Dean. It's 106.9 K-Hits. I saw this list of things that are important to remember whenever you're brushing your teeth. And these are pretty good. And it's from a dentist, so you know it's legit. All right, one is rinsing after brushing. The toothpaste still needs to do its work. And too many times we want to just rinse everything out. And no, you got to let some of the toothpaste stay in there and continue to do its work. Another one is brushing for the entire 2 minutes. 30 seconds, all four quadrants. The way I remember this is I have an electric toothbrush that has this light ring at the base of it. And whenever it's done, after 2 minutes, it lights up all these different colors. And so that's how I remember. The more that I think about it, that's probably what a lot of kids have. But how else am I going to know?
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1: It's 8 o'clock on your home for the Chubbs Show. Coming up, we've got Taylor Swift and Temper City on the way. It's Bryce at Night, Chris Somber on Tulsa's number one.

Taylor Swift. It's 106.9 K Hits. Kehlani is coming to the Zoo Amphitheater, Oklahoma City, September 18th. Austin in the Afternoon has your tickets. 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

Bruno Mars, 106.9 K Hits. We've got NFL football going on right now in Melbourne, Australia. And it's on Netflix as well. That's football in 2026. Here's Teddy Swims on K Hits.

0: 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We warm up the weekend with the one and only DJ Oreo.
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0: That's right. We throw the playlist out the window and kick it off with DJ Oreo. Don't miss it here on K-Hits. Have a great Thursday.

0: Tim and Paula here on 106.9 K-Hits. It's Bryce at night. We got Harry Styles concert announcements. Together, Together Tour 2027, April 9th and 10th. 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Pre-sale starts at 9 a.m. on Tuesday the 15th. 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
15: Finally, some great news across the area. We had some rain for most people. Unfortunately, some of us missed out as well. We're looking for tonight to be pleasant overnight low, only dropping down to about 68 or so. For tomorrow, look for partly sunny skies, a high temperature, getting a little bit muggy, about 91 to 92. Heat index during the afternoon should be in the upper 90s. The football game's kicking off in the evening. Will be a little sticky, but not bad. On Saturday, we have a 30% chance of a thunderstorm and a high temperature, though, up to near 99, especially if those thunderstorms do not materialize. From News on 6, I'm meteorologist Travis Meyer.

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1: 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What is an ordinary thing that actually terrifies you? All right, just to get the wheels moving in your head, here's an example. Whenever you're doing dishes and there's like some leftover wet food in the sink and accidentally touches you, and you're just like, ah, like you need a chemical shower right then and there. I mean, it just feels so weird. I, along with a lot of other people that I know, I think that's one thing that kind of terrifies us. Another is whenever you're around somebody who's chewing with their mouth open, like that makes me physically angry. Like I can feel it washing over my body, and it's such a small thing, but gosh, I can't deal with it. Anything else that come to mind? 918-442-1069. 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

0: Stella Lefty, 106.9 K Hits. I got news for a concert announcement. 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Pre-sale for that one starts at 9 a.m. Tuesday the 15th. 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We should have more details coming up here on K Hits. 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
7: Finally, some great news across the area. We had some rain for most people. Unfortunately, some of us missed out as well. We're looking for tonight to be pleasant overnight low, only dropping down to about 68 or so. For tomorrow, look for partly sunny skies, a high temperature, getting a little bit muggy, about 91 to 92. Heat index during the afternoon should be in the upper 90s. The football game's kicking off in the evening. Will be a little sticky, but not bad. On Saturday, we have a 30% chance of a thunderstorm and a high temperature, though, up to near 99, especially if those thunderstorms do not materialize. From News on 6, I'm meteorologist Travis Meyer.

106.9 K Hits. We got NFL football going on right now. Rams and 49ers. That was a game that I was really looking forward to, so I'm glad that it's on. But it's in Australia, and it's on Netflix as well. What happened to the game I love? We're not going back, okay? This whole streaming thing, it's a mess sometimes for live sports. All right, it's had some, you know, positive qualities here and there, but for live sports, what are we doing? Somber. Ariana Grande also coming up here on K Hits.

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1: What's up, Stan? 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
2: Really?
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1: 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Coming up, we got Dominic Fike and Eminem on the way. 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

0: Noah Kahn, 106.9 K-Hits. It's Bryce at Night. We got a concert announcement for Harry Styles, the Together Together Tour, 2027, April 9th and 10th at AT&T Stadium in Dallas. 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We might have stuff going on here at K-Hits, too, so stay tuned. Morning music coming up. 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
7: Finally, some great news across the area. We had some rain for most people. Unfortunately, some of us missed out as well. We're looking for tonight to be pleasant overnight low, only dropping down to about 68 or so. For tomorrow, look for partly sunny skies, a high temperature, getting a little bit muggy, about 91 to 92. Heat index during the afternoon should be in the upper 90s. The football game's kicking off in the evening. Will be a little sticky, but not bad. On Saturday, we have a 30% chance of a thunderstorm and a high temperature, though, up to near 99, especially if those thunderstorms do not materialize. From News on 6, I'm meteorologist Travis Meyer.

0: 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Sam Fender and Olivia Dean on deck. Right now it's the Kid Laroi and Kehlani K Hits.
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0: Sam Fender, Olivia Dean, 106.9K Hits. Tulsa Drillers playing playoff baseball against the Springfield Cardinals September 17th at One Oak Field. 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
1: It's 11 o'clock on your home for the Chubbs Show. Coming up, we got Ariana Grande and Timber City on the way. It's Bryce at Night, Grisetti Swims on Tulsa.

Ariana Grande here on 106.9 K Hits. Got a classic from T.I. and Rihanna on the way. Right now it's new music, Self-Aware, Temper City. It's on K Hits.

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0: 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We throw the playlist out the window and kick it off with DJ Oreo. 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

0: 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We got concert announcements. Harry Styles, Together Together Tour 2027, April 9th and 10th. 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Pre-sale starts at 9 a.m. next Tuesday. That's the 15th. General on sale at 9 a.m. on Wednesday, the 16th. We also might have stuff here on K-Hits very soon, but we'll keep you posted. 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
8: Finally, some great news across the area. We had some rain for most people. Unfortunately, some of us missed out as well. We're looking for tonight to be pleasant overnight low, only dropping down to about 68 or so. For tomorrow, we'll look for partly sunny skies, a high temperature, getting a little bit muggy, about 91 to 92. Heat index during the afternoon should be in the upper 90s. The football game's kicking off in the evening. Will be a little sticky, but not bad. On Saturday, we have a 30% chance of a thunderstorm and a high temperature, though, up to near 99, especially if those thunderstorms do not materialize. From News on 6, I'm meteorologist Travis Meyer.

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0: girl summer has ended. The X is blocked, the candle is lit, and the decorative pumpkins have been deployed. I'm officially set.
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1: Hey now. Good morning. Thank you for waking up with us. It's so funny. Yesterday, I was talking to my mom. She called me and she's like, "What are you doing?" I didn't want to tell her what I was genuinely doing because it was embarrassing. And instead, I told her I was working really, really hard on work stuff. And I go, you know, it's a crazy article about, you know, health and stuff. I was like, "Don't worry about that, Mom. Instead, I'm going to put that to the side. How are you?" And she goes, "Well, what was it about?" I go, "Mom, no, seriously, I just want to talk about you." And she's like, "Oh, aren't you sweet? Well, I just wanted to tell you that your Aunt Rhonda, she, her friend, Suzanne, you know, her, so they deleted each other off of Facebook. Can you believe it?" That's so cool, Mom. All right. This is what I deal with, Oreo. You, are these not the conversations you have with your mom?
2: No, like we'll get, I mean, obviously, you know, there's a little gossip and we'll get caught up on stuff, but it's never really in that detail. Wow. But I do find out what, like, you know, aunts and uncles and different things are going. But I mean, if that's what, you know.
1: Oh, it's just nothing but gossip.
2: Yeah, if that's what's important to you, who unfollowed who and who.
1: It's not, and it shouldn't be. I immediately go, "Mom, okay, that's so cool, Mom. Like, what? Why are you still focused in what? Why are y'all worried about who's unfollowed?" She goes, "Well, you don't understand what started it." And I'm like, "Oh, no, I don't." And I go, "Mom. So I'm not gonna lie, Mom. I'd almost rather I was reading this deep article right now. I was in like right in the middle of it, but I just didn't make sure everything's good with you. Everything's good." I was like, "All right, Mom. I love you. Have a good one. Bye." And I'm like, "Let me dive back into this. Six other things toothpicks can do besides clean your teeth." Dude, I thought, I'm not gonna lie, I was intrigued immediately.
2: I was about to ask, like, 10 years ago, would this have interested you?
1: Not at all.
2: But now.
1: I guarantee you, 10 years ago, me, Chubbs, would trip me if I found out that I actually not only thought this article was entertaining, but entertaining enough to talk about it to you guys. But I go, "I'm sure someone else is wondering what other things can I do with a toothpick besides clean my teeth." Oreo, can you think of anything?
2: I'm actually interested because that's where I'm stuck at.
1: First thing, save yourself off of a edge of a clip. No, I'm just kidding. I made that up. No, it says propping up plastic wrap. And I go, "Wait, like what?" And I go, "Oh, like inserting the toothpick around the cake so that way it doesn't get all over the icing. And that way you don't lose your icing to this plastic wrap. And then you don't have to look absurd as you're sitting there going, is anyone watching me as I'm going to eat this icing off of this plastic wrap?"
2: And one toothpick does that.
1: Yeah, I mean, maybe two, you know what I mean? You just use it in there almost like a tent, and it kind of props up the, and I go, "Yes, genius, I love this article." Number five, cleaning out your phone's charger port. And I go,
2: "You know, that is actually a great idea."
1: Isn't it?
2: Yeah.
1: Obviously, don't use this same toothpick with your teeth, because it's going to get real gross when you clean that out, and you get, that's going to be like worse than any belly lint you could ever see.
2: I don't know on Android, but on iPhone, we've got like where the chargers, we've got those little holes. I think that's where the you know, talk area boxes. What, anyways, but there's always dirt that gets in there.
1: Not with Androids. They've had that figured out by now. They have a dirt-free hole thing. I don't know.
2: We now have phones that fold.
1: Expensive. Enjoy it. Have fun with your $15,000 phone. I hope you can take out your mortgage
2: What's next on that list?
1: Untangling small knots. Ah, how can I free myself or someone from this small knot that if they've been tied up and there's a train coming? You know what I mean? Let's say you had that and you're like, "Oh no, my hands are too big and muscly. I'll never be able to untie this very tiny knot."
2: Remember the cartoons? They were always like, when, I don't know, Looney Tunes or whatever growing up, and like something bad would happen, and then like that person would be tied up on the train tracks.
1: Exactly.
2: And be like, "Oh no, all they needed was a toothpick."
1: Exactly. Could you imagine that if Razor Ramon was around and he was holding on, he could throw you that toothpick he has, you know, biting down on coming in at number three of one of the six other things you can do with toothpicks besides clean your teeth? Tightening a loose cabinet hinge. What? You can use this as a screwdriver? I go, hold on.
2: How strong are these toothpicks?
1: Apparently, that's the one got to be. I don't know if you're supposed.
2: I mean, are these made out of like real wood?
1: Don't bite that one for sure, because it will absolutely weaken the wood, I imagine. Number two. Now, this is where I go, dude, I never would have thought a toothpick could do this. This is some MacGyver stuff. Unlocking a bathroom door.

0: What? I thought my mom had to get a screwdriver or a butter knife. And now all you need is a toothpick?
1: So we could be like super spies.
0: 100%. All with a toothpick. You kidding me? I just held up my plastic wrap on my cake, cleaned out my charging port so I'll be good to do it. I untangled someone from a small knot that a railroad track. I then tightened up a loose cabinet door. I freed someone out of a bathroom. And then coming in is the number one thing you can do with a toothpick besides clean your teeth, clearing clogged shower heads. You know how like it gets all clogged up with
2: the calcium.
0: So that one isn't really good for saving anyone. That one doesn't come in our hero scenario very well. But or maybe at the end we're like, you know what? We saved you from that railroad track and all the other stuff. You should go take a very, you know, free shower. I don't know. And then I had to call my mom back and go, all right, Mom, well, what were you saying about Aunt Rhonda?
2: You didn't share this news with your mom?
0: The six things?
2: Yeah.
0: I told her I was reading important stuff, dude. No.
2: You kept that all to yourself.
0: No, I told her. I didn't want to tell her. Mom, this is straight out of Martha Stewart's recent magazine. But
2: one more question. You already know what I'm going to ask.
0: The reason why I have a toothpick behind my ear is, so I can do all these things.
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1: Hey now, thanks for waking up with us. Hope you're off to an extravagant start. It's so funny. I don't know why it made me laugh so hard, but the other day I got starstruck when I saw Oreo out in public. Now, I see you every single day here in the studio. I can talk to you. I literally am 4.5 feet away from you.
2: I was going to say, we're just a few feet apart.
1: I can call you. You know what I mean? Like, I don't know why, but it's almost like if you ever see a school teacher out from school, like if you ever see them out at like a grocery store, and it doesn't add up.
2: You
1: it
2: have rocks, regular clothes.
1: It rocks your world. It does. And you go, wait, what are you doing out in the real world? You actually like get out in the real world and stuff? You know, that's crazy. I remember the first time I ever saw my teacher out, I was like, what you do? You're doing human things like me. Hey!
2: Well, I remember seeing a teacher at like the supermarket or something like that. And you're like, yo, you're supposed to be in school.
1: Exactly. That's when you go, oh, I can't believe, I didn't know you left that building. That's awesome. That's so cool. You live a real life. Thank you to all teachers. And also, when I saw Oreo out, you were at Dick's Sporting Goods purchasing random balls. And I go, Oreo, what's up, bro? You got a soccer club that you you didn't tell me about that you've been in? And Oreo had it looked like you're a PE coach with a random, he had a football, a basketball, a soccer. Was that for a photo shoot? Or are you shooting soccer or football teams? Or what's going on?
2: No, so Bear loves fetch. He loves balls and all
1: your
2: that
1: dog.
2: Stuff. Yes, my dog.
1: You're buying balls from him, bro?
2: So what's happening is the neighbor kids, they love playing soccer in the backyard. So they've got like a soccer goal. They've got, like, they're super into sports. And they've learned over time, like, when the ball flies.

0: is over to my yard.
1: Oh, no.
0: Yeah, Bear, it's over with. Like, it's destroyed. We've lost footballs, soccer balls, basketballs.
1: So he is the Sandlot dog is what I found out.
0: Yes. So I try to catch it in time. And the kids used to come over and, like, knock on the door and be like, hey, our soccer ball. And I'd go back there and it would just be torn to shreds.
1: Oh, here it is.
0: So now I just go, I just replace it.
1: You go, oh, I'm sorry. The second Bear finds out about it, it's done for.
0: Gone.
1: Yeah, does he just run and, like, immediately love it? Does he jump and, like, put both his paws on it and then bite into it?
0: And then he runs around? And his big thing is, like, how do I pop it? How do I get inside of it? How do I get the stuffing out of it?
1: Does he keep it away from you, too? Like, does he do run around? Like, run away? Well, how cute is that?
0: That's
1: cute.
0: How he likes to try to bait you to play. And last year, soccer ball went over in the yard. Neighbor kid was like, hey, I need this soccer ball. Oh. I didn't realize how much this soccer ball costs.
1: No, you don't. Because guess what? Bear got it.
0: Yeah.
1: And you go, sorry about that. Bear is now the owner of that their soccer ball.
0: The soccer ball was over $80. What?
1: Kill that music. Hold on. Wait, what?
0: Yeah. Yeah.
1: Hold up, Bear. You just ate an $80 soccer. Hold on. How can soccer balls can be $80?
0: Yeah.
1: What?
0: Yeah. Did you know you can get insurance on them, too?
1: On a soccer ball?
0: Yeah. Yeah.
1: Hold on. For what? Like, for a dog bite?
0: Yeah, so I was able to get the soccer ball was done. So when the neighbor kid came over and we talked about it, I was like, man, this soccer ball, like, it's a wrap. I'll get you a new one. And he was like, no.
1: Where's Bear's music?
0: Yeah, he's like, well, no, we got to turn it in.
1: Turn it in? What, you going to take pictures on this?
0: I think it was for insurance.
1: You got a deductible of, what, $21 on this? Like, on the soccer ball? That's impressive. I didn't know that you could do this.
0: I didn't know either.
1: First off, parents' minds just got blown. They're like, wait, why do I always say no and skip that option at the checkout?
0: The toughest time was when I just bought a new Nike basketball, and I was so excited to take this ball out. The next day, they kick over a basketball in my backyard. It is destroyed. So I was like, hey, you guys take this one. I have no basketball now.
1: You had to bounce away your ball.
0: Yeah.
1: Well, Oreo, I got some.
0: Every day that it's not super hot outside, when I leave, you know, to go and run an errand or whatever in the afternoon, they are outside with that basketball.
1: Hey, what's up? Hey, what's up, bro? Hey, how you doing? They're like, yep, just over here, you know, playing ball. Just living life. Just got our... Yeah, this thing's doing good. Here, you want this one?
0: I mean, you're going to take it back, so...
1: No, I'm not. You can have it. Here.
0: I can have it? All right.
1: Yeah, that's you. Thank you. That's your basketball, but I do have good news and bad news.
0: Wow, the Los Angeles Clippers. Wow, you gave me, like, the worst ball I could have. Has it already been bit into?
1: It has been.
0: Who took a chunk out? Like,
1: that'd have been my dog. My dog took a bite out of that ball. That ball was supposed to be another basketball that's already been bitten into. And I figured, you know what? Let me gift a gift. Like,
0: thanks.
1: So there's a ball for your, since you've already lost one.
0: It's already pre-bitten and it's...
1: Yeah, just don't bounce on that side because it will bounce out of your hand. It will go the other direction. It's definitely not...
0: Wow, the L.A. Clippers.
1: Brittany said...
0: What a gift.
1: Brittany Howard texted us and said that her mind is absolutely blown that you can get insurance on a soccer ball. Yeah, Brittany, we're trying to make money.
0: I don't know.
1: They're trying to make money any possibly way they can. That's insane. Let me tell you now, I can't imagine other than Oreo's time with Bear, any other reason why a soccer ball would be replaced. Like, even if you're playing with it in Brazil on concrete, yeah. I can't imagine, like, even those games, that ball is probably doing just fine. Well, Oreo, like I said, it was very nice to see you out in public, but I looked at Oreo's cart, and inside he had one Gatorade and about eight different balls.
0: Every time I hear, like, the kids play outside in the background,
1: you're
0: I'm like,
1: a good neighbor, bro.
0: Man.
1: I'll tell you now, you're a good neighbor. Not only are you buying for replacements, do you think they're hustling you ever? Like, you think they're just like, hey, we can go get a new ball if we just throw a ball over this guy's fence?
0: Well, there's times, like, Bear will go out front and play with them outside, and they want to play keep away and hit him with the ball and all that stuff. And I know, I'm like, yo, I can't. Financially.
1: Yeah. Oh, does he just sit there and watch them play with the balls?
0: Oh, they like to play keep away, and then he'll catch it, and then he wants to pop it.
1: Oh, y'all are playing keep away from Bear?
0: Yes.
1: Oh, it's all fun and games until Bear wins.
0: Yeah, and I'm just waiting. I'm like, oh, there's just like one bad catch away from having to go back to the sports
1: store. You know what? And maybe that'll teach him, instead of five push-ups, you don't get to play anymore. Go inside. That'll do.
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1: Hey, good morning, Jillian. How are you, beautiful?
2: Hey, I'm pretty good. How are you?
1: Oh, extravagant.
3: Doing
1: Dawson.
3: Amazing.
1: He hasn't gotten back to you. So what Oreo and I are now going to do is we're going to get mad and call him and try to figure out what's going on.
2: Yeah. Our date was pretty simple. We went out for pizza. It was like pretty casual. We just kind of had a quick bite.
1: What kind of pizza?
2: I had pepperoni.
1: He had pepperoni. Okay.
2: Me too. But no, it was just like a casual date. And then we went on a little walk after we ate. And then the date basically ended when we went back to our cars. So...
3: Was there any indication that he'd want to see you again? Did you make plans?
2: I mean, I had a really good time, so I want to see him again. And I thought he did too. We didn't make any plans. I can't think of anything like I said or did that would be wrong. So I'm worried, you know, I did something wrong and I just don't realize it.
1: No.
2: I have no idea. And I really liked him. So I'm not really sure.
3: Well, let's do the best we can, right?
1: Yeah, way to go. Look at Oreo. I was going to say, here, we're going to guarantee that we're going to set this up. And Oreo's like, you know what? We're gonna give it 110%. All right, fine.
2: Hey, I appreciate it.
1: Hey, either way, I guess. Yeah, Oreo, you ready to give it our all? We'll give him a call and try to see if we can set you up on another date.
3: Let's do it.
1: Okay. Hold on, love.
4: Hello.
1: Hi, good morning. Is this Dawson?
4: Yeah, this is Dawson. Who's this?
1: Hey, Dawson. My name is Chubbs. I am calling you from 106.9 K-Hits. How are you?
4: I'm good. What's up?
3: You went on a date a couple weeks ago. Does the name Jillian ring a bell?
4: Oh, man. Jillian? Yeah, yeah.
1: Hey.
3: You're just saying, oh, man, because you haven't called or texted her back, right?
1: Imagine what she's saying, huh? I'm like, wow, so you just don't want to call our girl back, huh?
4: I don't want to say anything rude, you know, so I just, yeah.
1: So you say nothing at all? You can't make up a lie and go, hey, you know, I think I'm going to move to, you know, Italy, and we had a good time on our date.
3: You're going to move to another country because the date may not have went, okay.
1: No, well, you don't say that I'm moving to another country because of you. You just go, I got a job, and I'm moving to, I don't know, the Amazon. I don't come up with something, but you don't leave her hanging.
4: I don't know. Then what if I had to keep making excuses, you know? I just kind of let it die out.
1: So it's best to just not tell her anything. So there obviously was a reason you're not getting back to her.
4: I mean, yeah. I mean, she's really cool, really awesome. I just don't think that we're, like, compatible or, like, my type. I think, like, you know, just cordial is cool, but, like...
1: Okay.
3: Is it just, like, a personality difference?
4: Personality is great. I think she's a really nice person, great smile, awesome
1: Beautiful.
4: Energy. We had a great... I mean, she's hot, yeah, for sure, but...
3: Just not the one for you.
1: It's just you, not her.
4: Well, actually...
1: You got poison ivy and you're afraid to tell her you're contagious? Is this what's happening, bro?
3: I mean, we can
1: tell
3: her. Away.
1: That, you just need that pink lotion.
4: Exactly. Okay, look, she has a septum, and I'm just not into it. It grosses me out.
1: I'm not going to lie. I wish Brooke was here right now. I bet she would know what that is. I have
3: no idea.
1: Here, we do have Jillian.
4: It's like one of those rings.
1: A who? A ring? You're scared of a ring?
4: She got a ring in her nose, man, and freaks me out.
1: Oh, like a bull? Oh, okay.
2: Yeah. Hi, Dawson. I'm just confused because you knew I had a septum ring.
1: Well, that's weird.
4: No, you didn't because on the app, I didn't see any
2: it's
4: photos
2: in my
4: of you
2: pictures with... on the app. Maybe you just, like, didn't scroll far enough or something, but...
1: Is
2: but
1: it removable?
2: Is that big of a deal for you? Yeah, it's removable. I could take it out if I wanted to.
3: So you could take it out on the next date?
1: I mean, would you want to take it out, though, for this guy?
2: I personally would not want to take it out.
1: Wait, didn't that hurt?
2: Really, yeah, I mean, it's healed now, so it's not a big deal.
1: Jillian, you're so tough.
2: It's not a big deal.
1: If you take it out, will it, like, seal up, or is it there forever, like a gauge?
2: Oh, you can put in, like, a retainer, basically.
1: You got
2: so
1: that?
2: It's, like, a little kind of clear. It's called a retainer, but it's, like, this little, it's, like, a clear piercing,
1: doesn't it get
2: basically.
1: Bugs on it? So, like,
2: no bugs or anything.
3: Oh, man.
1: No, I said bugs, like a booger.
2: Yeah.
1: Never mind.
2: Yeah, it is in your nose. Yeah, of course.
1: So what do you say we send you guys out on another date? We'll pay for it all.
4: I mean, if she takes out the ring, cool.
2: That's it?
4: Yeah, because I feel like we're not like, you know, I just look at it like a little kid thing or something.
1: What, are you going to play with it?
3: Oh, man.
1: You can't
2: a
1: be playing with it.
2: Oh, man. I got this piercing because my best friend who passed away a few years ago also had the piercing. Ooh. So I basically just got it to honor her.
1: Yeah, there you go. How you feel now, Dawson?
2: It's not really like a kid thing, but...
1: Ouch.
4: I feel a little bit
1: bad. I'll say it.
4: Yeah.
1: All right, I got you. So we'll set you guys up on a date. Yeah. We wish you guys nothing but the best. Thanks for coming on with us.
2: Thank you.
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11: Some areas of fog possible across northeastern Oklahoma to start off a mild Friday morning. Temperatures heat back up this afternoon. Mostly sunny skies return. A high around 93. Heat index in the upper 90s and only very light southeast breeze. A few scattered storms possible Saturday with high temperatures getting closer to 100. The Bob Mills Weather Center, I'm News on 6 meteorologist Stephen Nairns.

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0: funky this instrumental is. 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I almost feel like I'm walking down like the boardwalk. No, rollerblades. And I know we don't have a boardwalk here, but that'd be cool.
1: This felt a little more like runway, like maybe like you're in a fashion show, maybe.
0: That's
1: a little bit.
0: Exactly.
1: Maybe kind of like in the beginning before like the, you know, it just gets down.
0: Yes.
1: Like this is the interlude.
0: Yes, that's the exact vibe. Bum, bum, bum, yeah. Bum, bum, bum. This is at the start.
1: We're walking.
0: 100%. This is absolutely is the walk down. And then out of nowhere, it would stop right before, you know, I'm walking out of the curtain. I like to imagine this is like a behind the scenes. You've seen how Morgan Wallen does his walkout videos?
1: Oh, yeah. Like every city he has a concert.
0: Exactly.
1: He'll take like a famous person or local famous person. Yeah.
0: And then he walks out to one of his songs.
1: Mm-hmm.
0: Yeah, that's basically what I want to do. Except I want to be like,
2: all I do is win, win, win, no matter what. It's Chubbs.
0: And then crowd goes wild.
2: We love your shirt. Wow.
0: Thank you.
1: Is your shirt on or off?
0: On.
1: Okay.
0: And then I take it off for the... You're right. I would take it off.
1: Did you just really respond in your model voice?
0: Yeah.
1: It was on. Okay.
0: Yeah, I did. Yeah. It's on right now.
1: Oh, handsome Squidward over there.
0: Don't worry, because it's going to the ladies! And then everyone's like, oh, whoa. He just threw his shirt at us.
1: Like, do you have like a... What is it? A Zoolander. Do you have like a blue steel look?
0: Yeah, I do.
1: Let's see it.
0: Where you're, it goes like that. So you just got to... When you gotta normal face and you go like that. And then that lets everyone else in the modeling world know you are serious about your photos. You know what I mean?
1: Wow.
0: Yeah, I don't like to brag and boast and sit here and be like, yo, I'm a good...
1: This is something you don't really bring up a lot, huh?
0: No, my modeling side?
1: Yeah.
0: No, I don't like boasting about it because, you know, I don't like putting in everyone's face that I'm also a radio DJ and a model and an athlete. And an actor, and a singer, and a stunt guy, and what else can I be?
1: It sounds like, I mean, you can be anything you want to be right now. This is your dream.
0: That's the motto of the day, Oreo. You can be anything you want. What did you want to be when you were a little kid?
1: It would alternate, usually by, like, what was on TV. So, like, at one time I wanted to, like, fly
0: Power
1: the...
0: Power Ranger.
1: I did want to be a Power Ranger. I wanted to fly the plane and tailspin. And then as I got older, it was like, oh, you know, usually like, oh, I want to be a fireman. I want to do this. And then I realized, I was like, yo, you talk a lot.
0: Meant to be. Same. People used to always go, oh, you're so handsome and funny. You should find a way to merge the two.
1: Wow.
0: And I go, well, what could I ever do? And they go, I don't know. You're so audible. You're so audible too.
1: I remember a teacher, they're like, I don't know what you're going to do when you grow up, but you need to stop talking in class.
0: No, my teacher told me, I don't know what it is you're going to do, but I assure you, you'll be the center of attention at whatever it is that you do. And
1: now you're like
0: on the
1: astronaut,
0: money.
1: Model, horse trainer, paramedic, weather guy.
0: Firefighter.
1: I
0: don't want to boast, but yes, you're right.
1: Yeah.
0: I have accomplished a few things here and there. You're right. Yeah. And a farmer.
1: Oh, yeah, I forgot. And a pilot.
0: And a pilot.
1: And a pilot. Yeah.
0: I do have 43 flight hours.
1: What is your next runway show?
0: What is it? My next runway? I'd have to talk to my booking agent.
1: I don't
0: handle those things.
1: Yeah,
0: he handles. And see, most of my, because I don't like to be an American model. Because people, like, they take the photos and they want to, oh, can we put them all over social media? You know what I mean? And then it's like, oh, so annoying. But if I go overseas, I can be a private. I can do my private modeling because they don't, you know, they don't have.
1: Is this like face exclusive or do you like hand, arms, anything like that?
0: I like
1: biceps?
0: To do stuff that people can't notice my face. So I do, like, I'm right armpit guy for Abercrombie. Yeah,
1: wow.
0: Some people know left armpit.
1: What are you trying to sell? Like what?
0: Nothing. I just like being.
1: They have you pose. You got your arm behind your head.
0: Yeah.
1: Maybe you're okay.
0: Yeah, with that one, I think that one was jeans. They wanted me to sell.
1: Okay.
0: So I sold. They're like, yo, can you sell? And then I sold squishies for a while.
1: Yeah, I don't.
0: Where's it at? I got them. They're here.
1: Please, thrown this away.
0: Bolf still sent me. Yeah, I got it right here. Yeah, I still got it. I sold these for a while. That sounds so disgusting. That sounds so foul. But it is fun to play with.
1: I don't want
0: to
1: be here.
0: Well, unfortunately, Oreo, what you could have been in life is you should have been something other than...
1: I want to be the guy that...
0: You're here till 10.
1: That did not approve that. Yeah, I want to be the guy that...
0: Someone did. Someone did approve it, and it allows me to play with this little squishy thing all day. And I love it. It's a fun. It takes away a lot of, like, angst sometimes. Wow. How was your day, bro? Good?
1: It doesn't even matter anymore.
0: You know what? Watch this. Works for me.

0: Get out of it. 106.9 K Hits. Good morning, and thank you for waking up with us. Better morning to Jasmine. Oreo, I don't know if you've hopped on and you've seen the text today from so far that we've already gotten. We were talking just a few minutes ago how I've done overseas modeling, right? And you were calling me a liar about it, right?
1: Yes.
0: Yeah. I love that Oreo goes, yes, there's absolutely no question about it. That's exactly what I'm calling you, is a liar. Well, that sure does seem weird because, and I hate to do this because Ralphie Lauren is a clothing brand that's overseas. And
2: who?
0: Ralphie Lauren. It's called Ralphie Lauren. I don't like promoting it, but it's bootleg polo, okay? They stole Ralph Lauren, and they basically added an IE to it, and then they added another horse behind it.
2: So you don't even model for Hollister. It's like Ballister.
0: Well, okay, so if you're going to insult the clients I've worked for, Oreo, then we don't got time to talk about it. But Jasmine said that she's seen it in Muskogee. She saw a photo that was me in it. So
2: you're the Dollar Tree of models.
0: Okay, you know what? Dollar Tree needs models too. So whatever, bro. Hater.
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5: Pretty nice driving conditions so far this morning in the Tulsa Metro. Currently no accident stalls or delays to get in your way. I'm Randy Fuller with Oklahoma's Own Traffic.
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0: foodie call?
1: That's something different. No, no.
0: Never heard of a foodie call either. This is wild, man. According to a new survey, 30% of daters have admitted to going on a romantic dinner invitation with someone, and the only reason they did it was to eat. It had absolutely...
1: You said only 30%?
0: Only 30%.
1: Only 30%?
0: Hey, you have a good... Oh, wait. You're saying that this is way under... There's no way that this is true? Oh, man. I thought this was a bad number as it is at 30%. No. And Oreo goes, dude, let me tell you now, that is way, way, way undershot. Yeah, apparently, foodie call is whenever someone agrees to only date someone to only get a free meal. You're only doing it for the food. That's the only thing you care about. And they said sometimes it's a mutual thing where someone sets up the date. They just have to go out with someone just to have dinner. And I go, yeah, if you're telling them that that's the only, like, you're not interested in anything, like, after this, you're not interested in dating, you're not interested, like, but, man, like, I don't know about you. There's been, like, multiple songs made from things like this. Oreo, what do you think about a foodie call?
1: I mean, I love food. We know your passion for food.
0: I love it.
1: But I do feel like there is something really good about, like, eating with someone and connecting with them. Like, there's something about having dinner or lunch or that conversation or those things or whatever. So I know there's a lot of people that probably go out to get free food, but I think that if you go out with that mentality, sometimes you might miss that connection you could have with someone.
0: Yeah, you're absolutely not interested in anything like, at all they have to say. You're literally, only thing that you genuinely care about is just eating.
1: More fries, yeah. Are they coming? Is this an all you can eat? Can I get more? Do I get a refill?
0: Hey, so I wanted to tell you about my mom. Hold on real quick. Hold on. Did that come with ranch? Does that come with ranch or no? I just didn't know if or not. Yeah. I'll take ranch with that. I'll take ranch. And does it have ketchup too? Yeah, I'll do ketchup. All right, what were you saying about your mom?
1: Exactly.
0: Hold on. Do y'all have cheese sticks? I'll do an order. Did you want some cheese sticks too?
1: Yeah.
0: You do? Okay. We'll take two orders of cheese sticks because we don't share. Because we're not like that. Yeah. No, this is strictly friends. All right, thank you. Yeah, all right. Now, what were you saying about your mom?
1: And that is exactly what I'm
0: talking about. Forget fries. fries. I completely forgot about fries. And then I'm sorry.
1: I'm over here crying. You don't care about
0: my
1: mom.
0: No, I care about your mom. What? Aw. Hey, friend. What did you say? And then that's you go, wait, what did you just say? You said friend? Aw, man.

0: All you care about is food. And apparently that's a lot of people. So people don't want to quit playing games with your heart. Foodie calls, they said that's when someone is only doing this. And they said, don't be surprised. According to a survey on datingadvice.com, 30% of daters admitted to doing this. And they said that they would absolutely drag the person along with no intention of ever calling them back other than getting free food.
1: What was that word that you used in there? Drag someone along.
0: And
1: that is not.
0: How savage is that? And this is wild, too. It says they're not just for young adults. 26% of people 65 and older have said they've done it, with some saying in their 70s they even moved this up to 60 to 70%. I go, hold on. You're telling me that my grandma is playing even more games with hearts the older she gets? Like, you're telling me that my grandma has now even realized that?
1: I'll say this.
0: Like,
1: if
0: what?
1: If you're wanting to hang out with somebody, and the idea is to go out on a date to eat, if you want to know, like, if it's really meaning something, why don't y'all just eat Captain Crunch with no milk?
0: Why don't you just FaceTime me while you eat? If that's what we have to do so
1: bad.
0: But
1: I'm like, if you can eat Captain Crunch with no milk, and we can hang out and just talk. Maybe we can't. I don't know.
0: If you eat Captain Crunch with no milk, maybe there's a... That's when you go, wait, what do you have going on in your life right now? Like, why are you eating this like it's some kind of chips? This should be mixed with milk, and you shouldn't just be digging into this bag. You know what? We ain't meant to be together. And that's when you go, there's too much here. There's too much involved. So I just wanted to say, when in doubt, apparently, I don't know. I was going to say, I'm trying to think, when in doubt, cut it out. But I'm like,
1: you don't even know.
0: Because I'm like, well, what, cut out the food? And I'm like, just cut out the messiness, okay?
1: I was about to say that was like the meat of it, but then that brings
0: there
1: more.
0: Goes the meat.
1: Yeah.
0: Hey, can I get a double hamburger meat on that?
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0: If you're creeping, just don't let me find out.
1: Oh, God.
0: Get a hotel, never bring them to the house.
1: Oh, God.
2: 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I'm over here reading about 91-year-old Dale Sanders. You ever heard of Dale Sanders?
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2: I'm going to tell you now, this 91-year-old just became an absolute legend, doing something no one else has done, especially at 91 years old. 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I'll tell you about it next.

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4: Friday morning, temperatures heat back up this afternoon. Mostly sunny skies return, a high around 93, heat index in the upper 90s, and only very light southeast breeze. A few scattered storms possible Saturday with high temperatures getting closer to 100. The Bob Mills Weather Center, I'm News on 6 meteorologist Stephen Nairns.

0: Good morning, and thank you for waking up with us. Have you heard of Dale Sanders?
1: I have not, but I do know so far he's 91.
0: 91 years old.
1: Legend for something.
0: Living legend, that's right. We're all going to salute Mr. Dale Sanders. Today would be the day that we want to go, wow. Let me tell you, I read this story and I go, like, one, I love some good news. And hearing this story is absolutely good news. This is going to make anyone smile. Or it'll make you feel really, really bad about yourself. And it will do the complete opposite, where now you will then begin to question your own health and what you have going on in your life. If somehow 91-year-old Dale Sanders named Graybeard. So from here on out, we will not call him Dale Sanders. I apologize, Mr. Graybeard. I just thought that was something that may, I don't know, I thought that may have been rude. But we'll call you Graybeard from here on out.
1: Okay, pause.
0: Got it.
1: He's not a pirate.
0: Not a pirate at all. Hello there, I'm Dale. I'm old Graybeard.
1: I didn't want an impression. I'm not going to lie.
0: If you're a pirate, Graybeard is a phenomenal nickname to steal. That's absolutely it.
2: Oh, it's old Graybeard here. You better gonna get away from me.
0: You go, wait. I don't think you use your words right. And you go, yeah, no.
2: I'm a pirate, eh? I abandoned school for the lives of the boats. But I'm Graybeard, and I don't do it. All right, I'll stop.
1: He's
0: not a
1: pirate. I'm just trying to figure out, like, nothing. I'm past that.
0: I'm not going to lie. I'm going to add to my Google Alerts pirate news, so that way I can hopefully use a voice for Graybeard here in the future. But unfortunately, no. Graybeard has become the oldest person to complete a hike along the famous Appalachian Trail.
1: Wow, how many miles?
0: You ready for this? Like, when you look at it, you go, this is insane. 2,190 miles. Yeah, you heard me right. 2,190 miles. Play that music again.
2: That's old Graybeard.
1: I don't even think I do that in my vehicle in over like a month.
0: That's so true. I don't know. I guarantee you, if I ask my phone, my Gemini, I call her Gemini. If I ask her how long it would take me to walk that, I guarantee you she'll highly advise me to not do it. I'm actually curious if she will. I almost bet you money. There's no way. You know how long this would take me if I tried this?
1: Does your phone count your steps?
0: Yes, I think it does. I don't allow it to tell me that information because I find it insulting when my phone is like, get up. This is pathetic. Let's do some walk. Let's get some steps in for the day. Wow. So I had to turn that feature off. Well, I can tell you, unfortunately, Graybeard fell 71 times. He was even hospitalized for a pinched nerve at one point. But he didn't give up. He continued, and he was like, I'm going to complete the Appalachian Trail, which I don't know why, for some reason, that's such a tough word for me to say. All right, hold on. I'm going to ask. How long would it take me to walk the Appalachian Trail, and is it a good idea for someone who has absolutely no experience? To me, this is something I've learned that's good.
3: Walking the entire Appalachian Trail takes about 5 to 7 months.
0: Okay,
3: while
0: I can do
3: beginners
0: that.
3: Can successfully complete it with proper preparation,
0: yeah, no,
3: starting a 2,200 mile through hike with zero experience isn't the best idea without taking smaller steps first.
0: Well,
3: key considerations for beginners,
0: like
3: test
0: what?
3: The waters first.
0: I can't do
3: start
0: that.
3: Start with a basic begin shakedown hike to test your gear, practice setting
0: I don't
3: up
0: have
3: camp,
0: gear.
3: Learn water
0: can never set up a camp.
3: To see how your body handles carrying a 30 okay. plus pound pack.
0: All right, I'm not gonna lie, thinking about that right there alone, I go, can we not give Graybeard a Netflix show? Yeah, I've watched Netflix documentaries for way less. Way less.
1: So how long do you think it would actually take you?
0: Probably about 5 years.
1: 5 years?
0: I think I would get stranded out on the trail and I would somehow become, I don't know what I would do. There's no way.
1: So on my phone, it looks like I average about 6,000 steps a day.

0: somewhere in there.
1: Show off.
0: No, I mean, it should be higher.
2: I'd do 67,000.
0: 67,000.
1: Yeah. Okay, go ahead. Keep going. All right. Well, we're talking about you because I'm supposed to be an
0: athlete. Walking the turnpike and back?
1: Yes, basically. Yep, I'm an athlete.
0: But on an average of about 6,000 steps a day, it would take me 27 months.
1: Hey, I'm curious. 27 months? You know what? And look at us. It took, you ready for this? I haven't even told you how long it took Graybeard. By the way, I told you, he fell 71 times. He was hospitalized. He first set the record in 2017 at 82. And he said, I can do that again. There's not a problem. A few years later, his 83-year-old friend broke the record. He was disgusted by that because his friend, what are you kidding me? They're going to have breakfast and he's over here like, remember Graybeard when you had the Appalachian Trail record for the oldest person to complete it?
0: I will say this. I do like the fact that they're competitive at that age.
1: Well,
0: I love that.
1: It took him, you ready for this? 359 days. So he did this
0: a little under a year.
1: Which is unbelievable to think that he said, "All right, you already know this is one of those things." He said, "All right, baby, I'll see you later." And she's like, "Where are you going, doll?" "I'm headed out to the trail. I'll see you in a year."
0: You know what's crazy is the fact that he would
1: fast
0: beat us.
1: Forward. Tell me about smoke us. Not only beat us, he would smoke us.
0: Like, even though it took him almost a year, it would take me 2 years and 3 months.
1: He's got his title back, and he's just, hey, 91 years old. He's dancing on us. I can already see it. He's going to jog past us. Nothing more insulting. And then not only that, then he's going to jog backwards, look at us, and I can already see it throw an L up and hold it over his head.
0: What if when he jogs past us, he's like talking like a pirate? He's like,
1: it's Graybeard. I'm still going to take your stuff if you don't hurry up, boys. And you're like, what? Graybeard, I'm going to turn around and run the opposite direction.
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0: 106.9 K Hits. Good morning and happy Friday on the 25th anniversary of 9/11. What an absolutely somber day. And it's just a day, too, to let everyone know, hey, I love you so much. I am so happy to be here with you guys. And, yeah, I just wanted to say we love you so much, and we really genuinely appreciate you waking up with us. And also, at the same time, I'm also ready to talk about this. DJ Oreo. Welcome. You hear that. You know what that is.
1: Walkie-talkie. Welcome.
0: I got, yeah.
1: And the good ones?
0: Well, I don't, the quality of the walkie-talkie doesn't matter. I mean, does it? But walkie-talkies, are they tool or cool? We got to talk about it. Don't miss it.
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6: Overall, pretty easy ride so far this morning. Northbound on 75 through Glenpool to I-44, 10-minute trip there. Westbound on the BA from the Creek Turnpike into the IDL downtown, 20 minutes. I'm Randy Fuller with Oklahoma's Own Traffic.
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0: amazing. I love nothing more than watching my son Dallas get more of a human. He becomes more, I say more of a human, and it feels like it. He's like a grown-up. And then, like, having conversations and being able to do stuff and hang out, and it's just so fun. And then he started school, and I was like, oh, man, I'm going to lose at least for a couple of days my hangout buddy.
1: Yeah.
0: My wife was like, yo, you're pathetic. And she's like, I assure you, you'll find something to do. So I did. And the other day, my son Dallas is obsessed right now with firefighters, trains, and he's got a firefighter costume, and he loves nothing more than all day just pretending to be fighting fires. So he has, you know, when you usually buy a costume, it comes with those fake walkie-talkies. So, you know, those little it's just a plastic brick. And he's over here just, and I'm like, man, this is sad. I feel bad for my boy. I'm like, you know what? Technology has allowed us to, you know, we can step it up. I go, hey, can we order? I looked at my beautiful wife, Angie, and I go, can we get some, like, walkie-talkies on Amazon? And so we just
1: He doesn't have to make the noises anymore. Like, it's legit.
0: You have yours?
2: Welcome.
0: I put one over there. It's right behind your DJ gear. Right
2: Welcome.
0: There.
2: Six.
0: You should be on channel 6. Over.
1: There it is. Wait, hang on. You don't have to make the noise anymore. Yeah, does it? Do we still make the noise?
3: Yeah. You do technically over.
0: Yeah, you do.
3: Over.
0: There it is.
3: Okay.
0: All right. Are you kidding me right now? I'm not going to lie. And when you go, hold on. We can flip through all these different channels. And it's got a little light, and it's
1: wait,
0: got that little thing.
1: Or I guess mine does too, huh?
0: Yeah. It's got it's that second.
1: Okay. Oh, wait.
0: Yeah, the one under it. But and then I go, hey, by the way, if you know what that's for, can you please tell me 918-442-1069, call or text. What's this little thing for?
1: I was just about to ask the same thing, because that's the noise that we're mimicking.
0: Yeah, but you can't hear it on your end, right? Like, if I do it.
1: You do it.
0: Like, that doesn't come through on yours, right? It's only on mine. Yeah, so what do I, just like, people like static? Like, oh, that's fun.
3: Like, I don't know why that you would do that. Over.
0: See, I love nothing more. And now my son Dallas is doing this, but it's sad because we were running around. And my wife goes, man, you love your walkie-talkie so much. And she was FaceTiming her mom, and her mom immediately goes, oh, wow, look at your husband with his walkie-talkie tool. And I go, first off, hi, Deb, it's so good to see you. I was like, I love it. I love talking to you. Hey, Deb. And she goes, you have your walkie-talkie. And I go, not only do I have it because I'm playing with, you know, my son, but I will say, I'm not going to lie, it is so cool having a walkie-talkie. So 918-442-1069. Are walkie-talkies tool or cool? K-Hits, good morning. You're on the air. Hi, beautiful. Or wait.
4: Hello, you beautiful people.
0: Hey, good morning. How are you?
4: I'm great.

0: They are so cool.
1: Yeah, they are fun
0: to use with your kids and even better with grandkids.
2: Aw, I didn't even think about that. And the further, if you have good walkie-talkies that can go far too, like how cool is that?
0: Yeah.
2: I love
0: And the static, the static sound, that's to let you know that the line is open.
2: Oh, really? Oh. So if someone was talking on it, I wouldn't be able to do that?
0: No.
2: Oreo, talk. Say something to me on it. Hold on, let me see.
3: I'm saying something into our walkie-talkies.
2: Yeah, you're right. Okay, that doesn't work. You're right. Okay, well, you fixed that one. You're so smart. Okay, well, thank you for the call. And
0: you're welcome.
2: I wish we could have. Could you imagine? I wonder how many walkie-talkies can you pair at once? Like, can be grouped in one.
0: That would be awesome.
2: Could you imagine if we had like 4,000 walkie-talkies out right now? We all like.
0: That would be so cool.
4: Yeah, it would. Over.
3: We got a full squad over.
2: Oh, that'd be so.
0: We're going to have to see if we can do about that.
4: Yeah, we're going to have to get our engineers on this. Oh,
2: our engineers are like, man, here comes Chubbs again with another one of his ridiculous requests. You do, though.
0: I'll have to ask my husband and son. They're pretty tech savvy about stuff like that.
2: Oreo brings up a good point. Do I actually have to make that sound over? Is that, why do people do that? Over?
0: The over is the, just to let you know that your conversation's over. You're finished saying what you're saying.
2: Period.
0: The sound is just, I think, something cool that people like to make.
2: Yeah, okay. Over. I like that then. Well, I thank you for the call, and I hope you have
0: an extravagant
2: time.
0: Have a great
2: You too, beautiful.
0: Have a great day,
2: over.
0: Guys.
2: Over. There it is. Yeah, there it is. Thank you.
3: Yeah, you have to make the noise.
2: You do have to
3: say it,
2: it's not official. I would have never known that our conversation ended and our boss would be so mad if I sat here all morning. Sarah said, hold up. You've paired up 6 walkie-talkies before? She said walkie-talkies are cool. Yeah, they are. Yeah, they are. Like, oh, man.
3: 6.
2: Hold on. Hold on. Watch this real quick. All right, here. I'm going to throw this walkie-talkie to boss. All right, now you talk to boss. Say hi to boss.
3: Hi, boss. Over.
2: Yeah, all right, let's see if he talks back.
4: Hey, you guys better be working.
2: Wow. All right, well, look at that. All right, we don't like. Tell him we don't want him on the line no more. This line, make this line not clear. Never mind.
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0: That's Taylor Swift on 106.9 K Hits. Good morning and happy Friday. We have Blown Off that is coming up. So we're going to set someone up on another date. I can just feel it, putting that good Friday energy out there. We'll figure out what happens next.
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3: Overall, pretty easy ride so far this morning. Northbound on 75 through Glenpool to I-44, 10-minute trip there. Westbound on the BA from the Creek Turnpike into the IDL downtown, 20 minutes. I'm Randy Fuller with Oklahoma Zone.
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0: That's Teddy Swims on 106.9 K-Hits. Good morning and happy Friday. I was over here just reading an article about how to talk to your kids about 9/11 today. And it's one of those days, it being the 25th anniversary, there's absolutely no easy way to talk about it. It's a day that our entire world changed forever. I'll never forget just even where you were. And I'd love to hear from you guys. 918-442-1069. Please text us or you can even call. But I'd be curious of just, you know, do you remember exactly where you were that day? I think it's one of the, that's absolutely one of those things where you look at it and we all remember where we were if you were alive that day and you were old enough to remember. But man, it's a day that truly changed the world forever. And watching these documentaries every year when they come back up, and it's so hard to watch of even hearing, you know, the people's last phone calls or their voicemails, or it just reminds you of truly, like, you know, what is so important, and it's your family. And, you know, every day we're literally right here. I can look out this building and I can see the BOK Tower. Every single day I look at that tower. And if I'm not mistaken, it was made by the exact same architect to resemble the Twin Towers. And I believe it's the half size of the Twin Towers. But when I look at that building every single morning, I don't forget of just how the world changed that day, of how wild it was. And genuinely, on a day like today, we don't ever want to be too heavy. We like to be, you know, but it is something, I think that it's something you can't ignore, and it's something to talk about. K-Hits, good morning. How are you?
1: Good morning.
0: Hi, beautiful.
1: I'm good. I was actually getting my kids up and getting breakfast, sitting in my living room when the news came on. And I remember we were glued to our TVs because my aunt worked there.
0: In the Twin Towers?
1: Yes.
0: Oh, my goodness. Did she?
1: She luckily was running late that day. So she was just walking into the building.
0: And even when I hear those stories, when you hear of like the people who were late or the someone who may have missed that day because of whatever it was from the party they were late of. And it just makes you, like I said, it makes you realize that like some things happen for a reason. And then unfortunately in life, when you realize, like, it's just so like you never know what the next minute holds. And it just reminds you to take things and not take them for granted. And, you know, honestly, I love you so much, and I'm happy you're here today, and I hope that you have an extravagant Friday, and I appreciate you listening, and I appreciate you calling.
1: You also. Thank you. Have a good day.
0: Bye, beautiful. You too. I can tell you now, it's even like when I see articles that have just come out, even as recently as this week, of seeing that, you know, they knew how toxic the air was downtown after the Twin Towers had fallen. As someone who, my uncle responded to the Twin Towers to help clean up the response out there, and unfortunately ended up getting black lung disease and ended up passing away years after that. And I will always, you know, I always thought he was an absolute hero for being down there. And you just think of all the firefighters. It's just, and then you go on to all the other events that happened that day. It's just a day that it carries a lot of sadness. And I just wanted to come on the air. And like I said, I wanted to say how much I love you guys. I appreciate you listening. I love you so much. There's nothing you can do about it. And I hope that everyone has an extravagant Friday as we remember those victims on 9/11 of the 25th anniversary.

0: the day went great? They did not. 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
1: Arlo, what's up, man? How are you?
2: Hey, how's it going? Thanks for helping.
1: Yeah, of course. Happy to help. But tell us, what's going on with Phoebe?
3: Before we say we help, let's hear the situation first.
1: That's a good point. That's a good point. Don't give us any credit yet.
2: Fair. Yeah. Phoebe's awesome. A friend connected us. We started texting back and forth. It was, you know, about a week of just really good communication, and everything was clicking, and then we decided to meet up. So that was awesome. We met at an arcade bar, had some drinks, really good conversation. It was one of those dates where, you know, I'm looking at the clock, like hoping the night doesn't end. We said goodbye. We're in my car chatting at the end of the night. We were saying goodbye. She was actually the one who kissed me. And at this point, I haven't heard back from her, and so I'm sort of going through all the things that might have happened. And there was a point at the end of the night where her phone had died, so I had to hand her my phone to borrow to call her roommate, and she did that. And then afterwards, she handed it back to me and just kind of stared at me for a long time.
1: Like, you're
2: weird? Well, it was very awkward, and we had already kissed, and then she was

0: like, I have to go, and then gave me a super awkward hug goodbye. It was bad, dude.
1: Before we go into detail, was there something? Is there something on your phone?
0: So, I mean, yeah, I'm not going to lie. Like, I'm dating, so I have, like, dating apps on my phone, and I think all the push notifications were turned off, so I don't know if that is something that happened, but I haven't been checking them, and you know, Phoebe's the one that I'm interested in right
2: now. Hold on, so. You thought far ahead enough that you turned your push notifications off, so that way, what, you didn't get, like, another text from someone while you're sitting there? Smart
0: man.
2: I mean,
0: you don't want your phone sitting on the table somewhere, and all of a sudden, okay, like, a notification comes up. That's awkward. You
2: I
0: know?
2: Get it. I that makes that. Sense.
1: Especially if it's a bad one.
2: And I have the temptation to want to look at it, too. I'm like, oh, I just want to know what it is. It's like me with buttons and light switches. I just want to press them and flip them just to see what happens. So how about we just call Phoebe, see what's going on, and try to set you up on another date?
0: Yeah, I'd appreciate that.
2: Perfect. Yeah, you're more than welcome. Hold on, man.
3: Hello?
2: Hi, good morning. Is this the beautiful Phoebe?
3: this is Phoebe. Hi.
2: Hey, Phoebe. How are you? My name is Chubbs.
1: You're live on 106.9 K-Hits.
2: That's right. That's my buddy Oreo over there, and you are live on 106.9 K-Hits. You can hang up anytime you want, but you would be missing out on a gift card.
3: Okay. I mean, I'll stick around, I guess.
2: Yeah.
3: What's up?
2: Okay. Thanks for coming on with us. Do you have any idea why we're giving you a call?
3: No. I mean, a gift card. I have no idea.
2: Yeah. Ain't that right, Oreo? We got a gift
1: That's
2: card.
1: That's right. But there's a catch to it.
2: I mean, not a big one.
3: Okay.
1: Arlo is attached to it.
2: Yeah. It's a good catch.
1: Yeah. With or without his phone.
3: Oh. You said, okay.
2: You said, oh. Kind of like not too happy about that.
3: No, I mean, it was just, it was a little awkward, I guess.
2: You said awesome?
3: I mean, it wasn't great.
2: Well, yeah, I'd forget about it. Would you be willing to forget about it and go on another date with Arlo still?
3: I mean, I liked him. It was just a weird, was just a weird situation.
2: Forget about it. Don't even think about it.
3: A notification. No?
2: No, I don't mean, even.
3: It was kind of weird.
2: I'll pretend it didn't even happen.
1: I want to know.
3: I just took his phone to use it, and a notification came up from his mom.
2: Oh, man.
3: And it said, please don't forget to tell her.
2: What?
3: So.
2: Tell her what?
3: I don't know. And I asked him, I was like, is there something you need to tell me?
2: His aunt wouldn't tell me. Don't forget to tell your aunt that her dog needs dog food. Hold on, let me talk real quick, Phoebe. Hold on, let me get Arlo on the phone with us.
0: Yeah, I'm here.
2: Is this good news or bad news of what mom said?
0: No, it's totally not whatever she thinks it is. It had nothing to do with.
2: Are you married?
0: My parents own a restaurant. The restaurant's closing. They're having a party. My mom heard I was having a date and wanted me to invite Phoebe. So, you know, that's sort of what this was all
2: about.
0: Hold
2: on. Is this free food at the restaurant closing party?
1: Is this a liquidation party? Hang on.
2: Yeah, good deals? Is this open to the public?
0: No, it is not open to the public. But if you all want to come, I'm more than happy to.
2: Yes, we want to come. Phoebe, we just got
0: Phoebe to come.
2: Oh.
0: But I got weird because she saw that message, and I didn't want her to think, like, my mom knows I'm going on a date with her, and now
3: it's
0: actually
3: all she said was, it's complicated. What am I supposed to think? I'm like, he's married with kids. Oops.
2: Right. Don't forget to tell her you're married with kids and that you're actually. No, come on, Phoebe. But I get how your mind can wander there. So what do you say? It sounds like it's miscommunication. You guys have a really cool exclusive dinner date that's not open to the public, even though it'd be really cool if, like, I don't know, radio DJs got invited. But what do you say we send you guys out on another date? Yeah?
1: Yeah.
0: I'm down.
3: Yeah, I'm down. Like, let's just communicate. That'd be cool.
2: Cool. All right. Well,
1: I would be like, y'all can shut it down, but that not be what we wanted.
2: That's- Arlo's also probably like, yeah, Phoebe, you've been the one who we've been wanting to communicate back with. So, I guess you could shut it down because the restaurant's closing. But we wish you guys the best, and thanks for coming on with us.
0: Hey, thanks for having me.
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0: 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I promise you. 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
15: Some areas of fog possible across northeastern Oklahoma to start off a mild Friday morning. Temperatures heat back up this afternoon. Mostly sunny skies return. A high around 93, heat index in the upper 90s, and only very light southeast breeze. A few scattered storms possible Saturday with high temperatures getting closer to 100. The Bob Mills Weather Center, I'm News on 6 meteorologist Stephen Nairns.
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16: Good morning and happy Friday. That means that I stop talking and I turn it over to the one and only DJ Oreo. You ready for this?
17: I'm ready. Are you ready?
16: I'm ready when you are, bro. Go ahead. I believe that you have all power. There it is. All right. Hot off the request line, Brittany and Amber said, hey, Oreo, we need some boy bands. So, Oreo, it's all up to you. Boy bands is on the menu. That sounds so weird. Instead, happy Friday. We're going to let Oreo warm up the weekend. Let's go.

0: 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It's coming up. 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
3: Overall, pretty easy ride so far this morning. Northbound on 75 through Glenpool to I-44, 10-minute trip there. Westbound on the BA from the Creek Turnpike into the IDL downtown, 20 minutes. I'm Randy Fuller with Oklahoma's own traffic.
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0: Good morning. It's officially time for us to play Match One, which means we're now looking for caller number 9, 918-442-1069. DJ Oreo, what are we giving away today for Match One?
1: Tulsa Drillers take on the Springfield Cardinals. This is playoff baseball. That's happening September 17th, 1-0-0, the family four-pack.
0: All right, these tickets can be yours if you match one with a stranger on the street. Easiest game, 442-1069. Let's kick off this Friday with a win. It's Somber on K-Hits.

0: It's match one time.
1: It's the greatest.
2: Okay.
1: Come on, you got this.
2: I don't want to make it obvious.

0: vocal warm-ups, and who hasn't?
1: Chubbs has.
0: Yes, you're absolutely right. And Oreo?
2: You didn't need...
0: Yeah, you're right. You're right. She didn't even need to think about it. That good, okay? But it's all right, Oreo. You just didn't warm them up. That's it.
2: What I did was spectacular.
0: Just because you were in the mix earlier. That's why. You had things going on. So
2: maybe
0: I
2: should stick to DJing.
0: Stick to DJing. Okay. Yes. And I'll stick to doing radio DJing and singing and also professional playing and modeling. Other than that, Courtney, what do you got going on today? Anything fun?
2: Probably something better than what you got going on.
0: Got off of work.
1: Ready to go to sleep.
0: Oh, man. All right. I'm gonna wind it down. Here's what I'm going to do. I'm going to calm things down for you. I'm not going to bring that wild energy that I usually bring.
2: Are you going to use an inside voice?
0: Yes, I am. Courtney, do you know how Match One works?
1: I do. I've played it before.
0: You know what's up, Courtney. It's so simple. I'm not going to sit here and waste any of our time. You literally got to get ready for nap time. So here's what we're going to do. We're going to find out exactly who it is you got to match one with today in order to win. All right. I'm here with my stranger on the street. What's your name?
3: Jerry.
0: Hi, Jerry. All right.
3: Hi, Jerry.
0: Where are you from?
3: Right here in Tulsa.
0: Oh, perfect. Well, if you don't mind reading this card for me.
3: Okay. Hey, it's Jerry, and this is match one.
0: That's it. Literally, that's it. That's the funniest thing is I go, that's it. That's
2: Did
0: all
2: you
0: it
2: cut
0: is.
2: Him off, or that was it?
0: No, that's it. That's okay. All the card said is it just said, hi, my name is blank, and this is match one.
3: Okay.
0: And I go, cool, that's it. And then I take the card right back, and I go, all right, these are the exact same questions. All right, so, Oreo, whenever you're ready.
2: Question number one. Would you rather date someone with smelly armpits or bad breath?
0: That's a good question.
1: Bad breath.
2: I don't think anybody wins on either one of those.
0: Well, yeah. I mean, is there anything worse than whenever you secretly spray someone? Like, if you were to get sprayed from the side, like, did you just secretly spray me with deodorant while I was yawning? And like, what? No.
1: Yes, I did.
0: No, I did not.
2: I'm helping you.
0: Yeah. All right, I'm sorry.
2: Question number two. What's the best time of day to...
0: Uh-huh.
2: What?
0: That's a question. I'm sorry.
2: What's the best time of day to pick your nose?
1: Before bed.
0: See, I like doing this whenever, if you ask a weird question, but then put the music behind it, it doesn't sound as weird. All right. Or it sounds more dramatic. All right, Oreo.
2: Do cats secretly hate their owners?
1: Yes.
0: Everyone knows that. That's easy.
2: Question number four. What age can you no longer go trick-or-treating?
1: 18.
0: Yeah, I agree.
2: Question number five. Would you rather have a broken nose or a broken leg?
1: Ooh, broken leg.
0: Broken leg. There we go. Don't you agree? That feels more dramatic, right?
2: Yeah.
0: It could get very annoying, too, with the sound, so I apologize if it also did that to you.
2: I just feel like this is a step for you to hit an extra button.
0: Yeah, it really is, because okay. I'm not going to lie, I love hitting buttons. So now that means we're going to find out, and that means I also get to hit this button here, if you're going to match one.
4: Would you rather date a girl with smelly armpits or bad breath?
3: Smelly armpits? Bad breath.
4: Bad breath? Okay.
3: Yeah.
4: Question number two. What's the best time of day to pick your nose?
3: Any time of day.
4: Okay. Question number three. Do cats secretly hate their owners?
3: Yes, absolutely.
4: Three. Question number four. What age can you no longer go trick-or-treating?
3: 17.
4: And question number five, would you rather have a broken nose or a broken leg?
3: Ooh, broken nose.
0: Okay, well, you know what? 3 out of 5, that's impressive stuff right there. And I'm sorry, it's also towards the end of my work day, so that means that you're basically ready for the day to end, and you're also ready to become a big winner. Oreo, it's happened. Yeah.

0: weekly four-pack of tickets. Tulsa Drillers take on Springfield September 17th, One Oak Field. You got those tickets?
1: I hope you have an extra... I hope you have a great...
0: Inside voice.
1: I know, I forgot. I hope you have a great night.
0: You came in hot.
1: I brought in the confetti. I have to clean all this up for no reason now. Thanks for hanging out with
0: You're
1: us.
0: Getting louder.
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2: Eastbound on 412 Sand Springs to downtown Tulsa. Brief delay due to some road work along the way right around the Gilcrease Expressway. Northbound on 75 is slowing down at 121st into 96. I'm Randy Fuller with Oklahoma's own traffic.
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5: Let's go to the beach. Eat. Let's go get a wave. They say what they gonna say. Have a drink. Clink. Found a

0: Hey now, good morning and thank you so much for waking up with us. There's nothing funnier than when you have given something to someone and you thought this was going to be like a nice thing and like I was so proud to do this. Long story short, one of my neighbors had, like, I don't have any tree. All the trees that I had in my yard have been cut down. I don't have a tree. My neighbors don't have trees. My neighbor across the street has a tree. Those leaves will sometimes end up in my yard, but for the most part, like, his yard is absurd. And I see him out there, and he's got this old, like, rake that he's out there just, like, raking up these big piles of leaves, and then I watch him pick them up one by one and put them in this bag, and I was like, man, I have a leaf mulcher that I don't use. So I don't need it. I gave it to him. I go, you can have this and it'll help you and save you a ton of time. It literally is like the opposite of, it's like a vacuum for leaves. And it, as it's going in, it'll crunch the leaves up and put them in a bag for you. It's pretty awesome. And so I gave it to him and I go, this will help you out a lot. The other day I see him outside with his rake again. And I go, oh man, something happened to the mulcher. He goes, oh no, I gave that away to my friend.
1: Whoa, hold up.
0: Hold up is right. I was immediately, I don't even know why I was upset by it. And I go, what, you gave it away? He goes, yeah, I gave it to my friend. He needed it. He probably needed one too. So I just gave him mine. I go, hold on, you gave him the one that I gave him? Hold on, can you give away an item someone gave to you? And then why am I mad about an item that, like, can you ask for something?
2: So was he borrowing it or did
0: no,
2: you give it?
0: I did give it to him.
2: Okay.
0: Because he literally asked me, he goes, so you don't need this? And I go, I don't have leaves. I have no need for it. You can have it, like, literally take it. Like,
2: so it
0: it's
2: was yours.
0: It was mine.
2: And it is his
0: And
2: now.
0: I released ownership of it and I gave it to him. Yes. If we're on Judge Judy, Judge Judy would say, I have no ownership, but for then him to give it away. So 918-442-1069, call or text. Can you ever ask to borrow something with, or not even borrow something, can you ask to have something with the intention of giving it to someone else? Because I don't know about you, that I was like, look, I wish I could have just given it to him since you're just going to give it away. Like, I wanted you to use it so you weren't using, you know.
2: We got to make it official. Do you have courtroom music?
0: Yes, I always got courtroom music. You know me. I am the Honorable. They call me the Honorable Judge Chubbs. Order. I'm going to say that Judge Chubbs is right. And Judge Chubbs is, he is owed an apology and maybe something, I don't know. Okay, I don't know what I want for it, and I don't even know why my feelings. Do you not agree with that, guys? 918-442-1069. Oreo, what do you think about, can you give something with the idea, or ask for something with the idea of giving it to someone else?
2: I get where you're coming from, but it is also
0: wrong.
2: His now. Okay.
0: Go to jail now. This guy goes, hey, can we have, if you are an officer of the law, I need you to show up to 303 North Boston Avenue. This guy,
2: wrong answer. I get it, because you probably drive by or ride your bike, you know, and you're like, oh, man, he's struggling.
0: I don't
2: need this. Let me do something nice.
0: And he's an older man.
2: Yeah,
0: let me be clear. He is like an older guy.
2: I'm going to tell you something. Older people, they're going to do what they want.
0: Which is why, I'm not going to lie, a little wild. And I've realized that, too. He's at that point, because he looked me dead in my face and goes, I gave it away to my friend. And I go, what, the thing that I gave you? Okay, did you give away my extension cord, too, that came along with it? He goes, I did. I go, oh, cool. So your friend don't have an extension cord either, huh? That's good. So, you know, that wasn't attached to it. It
2: just
0: had like a 4-foot cord, but you know.
2: Since we're in court, just so we know all the oh, go ahead.
0: Are you going to agree with me this time? Like, hold on, before you talk, can you agree with me?
2: This doesn't sound like an unbiased court.
0: All right, fine. What do you want to say? People are in the text messages, Chubbs, you're right. I'd be mad too. That
2: wow,
0: sounds.
2: Wow, since we're in court and we need to be honest, I'm not seeing one
0: okay,
2: of those.
0: 3450, you can no longer text this show because you said. Oh, no, that's savage right there. They said, Chubbs, you're being a petty crybaby right now. I do see another 3450. No, that's not enough.
2: So let me ask you this. You're riding through the neighborhood. Fall's coming. There's going to be leaves everywhere. If you see him with that.
0: Oh, I don't care. out with it.
2: Yes.
0: Mulcher again?
2: Yes.
0: And he borrowed it again?
2: Yeah.
0: I'd be happy. But if I see another dude down the street.
2: So you're trying to tell people what to do with stuff that you gave them.
0: No. And I realize that's the alternative because I realize that's crazy to say that out loud. Like when you say that, yeah, I get it. But do you not, man.
2: It's not yours anymore.
0: Yeah, I know. But like that's almost the same thing. Like I've had so many people who like, you know, we've given so many awesome prizes to, whether that be tickets or whatever. And then I can't tell you how many tickets I've given to people, even my own tickets, where they go, oh man, you don't even know me and my daughter. Like she's never seen them before. Like, oh man. And I'm like, well, that'd be a magical event for you and your daughter. Y'all can have my tickets. And then they go, oh, we gave those tickets away to my boss then because my boss was really mad at me and I could get a raise. And I go, hold on, wait. So this wasn't even for your daughter? So you just outfoxed me.
2: Does that bother you too?
0: That does bother me. I don't know why. That does bother me. And I go, if you could have just said, I need tickets for my boss, that feels better. But you tricked me. And I don't like being tricked. And now I feel the same with this leaf blower. And now I'm
2: like,
0: whatever.
2: You know what? Growing up, there was this book we would read when I was a kid. I cannot remember the name, but the whole idea was, I don't even know what this was. I don't know what this puppet was, but it was a book about sharing. Mm-hmm. And he got a toy, and mm-hmm. he wouldn't share it with the other whatever they were. Mm-hmm. And then he got what were called gimme hands.
0: Okay.
2: So every time he didn't share, he got another hand. So when you got towards the end of the book, he had like 10 hands because he wasn't sharing.
0: Well, see, I like sharing. Well, yeah. Actually,
2: oh, see, you're not.
0: But I did. But you can't share. But
2: you're not.
0: You can't.
2: How many hands you got over there?
0: I just looked down, and in my head, I had like 15 hands. You're kind of right.
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0: Tracy Abrams on 106.9 K-Hits. Happy Friday. It is 8:37. He'll be 8:38 literally any second. What is going on in the world? We got three things you really need to know. And also, Oreo got one thing you really don't need to know.
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0: Don't miss it. It's all next.
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1: We don't have somebody in Washington, D.C. 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
22: After some pleasant conditions this morning, the temperatures quickly climbed this afternoon. A high of 93, heat index in the upper 90s in the Tulsa Metro. Mostly sunny skies and very light winds. Some scattered storms can impact parts of eastern Oklahoma Saturday, but outside of that, the heat really climbs. A high of 99, heat index over 105 Saturday. For the Bob Mills Weather Center, I'm News on 6 meteorologist Stephen Nairns.

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2: Good morning and thank you for waking up with us. It is Friday, September 11th. It is a wild day. 25 years. That is so insane to think about. 25 years, but we'll dive into that here in just a second, talk all about it. But first, I do want to try to at least hit some other random things I saw on the news today. But first,
0: number three.
2: Like this, man. Aaron Rodgers unloaded on his ex-girlfriends, Shailene Woodley and Danica Patrick. I know Danica Patrick. And I started, let me just tell you, I went into some of this drama. And boy, oh boy, is it a whole lot of drama.
3: You locked in.
2: I locked in. As soon as I saw this, I go, wait, what happened? Then I go, oh, Danica Patrick said you ruined her life after y'all broke up and engaging you or and being engaged to you led her to a depression. And even all of his other girlfriends went on. If you dated Aaron Rodgers, you then go out and you do an interview with everyone and you basically say what a weirdo he is. And that's basically what everyone did. So he's coming out now. He did an interview yesterday. He said, stop talking about me. You're not relevant. Move on with your life. That's his message to all of his former girlfriends. And I go, man, it sounds like you aren't really moving on. And it sounds like you are still diving into this drama and you're reading these articles that they're talking bad about you. And I go, man, why are they all talking so bad about you? Like, that's a little weird, right?
3: Huh. He still plays football, right?
2: He's still playing football. Yeah. He's still good at football, too.
3: Yeah, he's all right.
2: He's all right, yeah. See, I don't watch that thing anymore because, you know, my team.
3: I think so he plays for Pittsburgh now. So I don't think Pittsburgh and Dallas plays too often.
2: Okay, maybe. Well, you know what? Again, he's not too good, which is exactly why the reason why the Cowboys won't play him. So great. Another loss to their record. Yay, awesome.
0: Number two.
2: Now, I did see this. I was like, hey, this is a big deal. Harry Styles announced that he is coming to AT&T Stadium April 9th and 10th. Pre-sale for this ticket starts at 9 a.m. Tuesday the 15th. General tickets go on sale 9 a.m. Wednesday the 16th. I know he is just finishing up his 15,000 show residency at Madison Square Garden, it felt like. I felt like he was there
3: for forever.
2: He was there longer than Taylor. Taylor Swift, which is like, you know, that's impressive.
3: And she got married there.
2: Yeah, she did a lot there. But that's coming out. And I also wanted to say, hey, new in theaters, Practical Magic 2. That's coming out.
3: Are you watching
2: week.
3: That?
2: Bro, my wife got me into the... I never watched the first Practical Magic. And then I watched it with her and I was like, man, this is kind of a cute story. And then I'm like, wait, what happens? So now I am kind of caught up.
3: One in on a cliffhanger?
2: Kind of. Okay. Yeah, a little bit.
3: So you need part two.
2: Well, when you find out there is a part two, I was like, what? What's going to happen with them? That's crazy.
3: Have you finished it?
2: I haven't even seen it yet.
3: Oh, okay.
2: You're just
3: not excited about it.
2: Yeah, I am excited. So part two is out in theaters.
3: Wait, what's the name of the movie?
2: It's Practical Magic 2, man. Okay, it's got right. Hey, a lot of people right. excited about this. Sandra Bullock, never mind.
3: All right.
2: All right, hey, very big deal, you know, and like I said, it's hard sometimes, just being honest with you guys. I love nothing more. This has been my dream job ever since I was a little kid, was to come on here and I would go to, you know, I'd be headed to school with my mom in the car. We didn't have the best life growing up. There'd be times that we'd be floating around, not sure if we had a house to sleep in that night. And I would always find myself laughing in the car in the radio with my mom. And it was one of those moments that I always would look over at her. We would laugh. We would talk about it. And I remember going, I want to be on the radio one day because this is what brings me happiness. I love nothing more than coming on here and telling fun stories, being goofy with you guys. But sometimes, unfortunately, you have to get serious. And today is one of those days. 25 years since 9/11. That is unreal. Oreo, we were talking about it earlier of just like, you know, I think if you were old enough to remember that day, you remember exactly where you were. And we've been texting with people. We were taking calls earlier. It's one of those things, man, when you realize just how many people were affected that day, that's everyone in the world. Mm-hmm. Every single person was affected by what happened from that. Not alone with 2,900 almost 3,000 people lost their lives that day just in the Twin Towers. And it's something that it's not easy to talk about. It's not, it's, But it even watching documentaries, and every year I've seen the same documentary, and every year it gives me goosebumps and it gives me chills. And it's so heartbreaking to know how many of our lives genuinely were changed that day. Mm-hmm. And you look back and it's almost another day like today where it's clear, it's sunny, it's beautiful outside, the weather is great, and you just never know what could be coming in the next few minutes. So with that said, there's tributes going on all over. There's wreath laying ceremonies. There's a memorial plaza ceremony that's going on today. There's special broadcasts all over TV tonight. But I just wanted to take this moment, and it'd be absurd for me to then go, we just want to say we love you so much, genuinely. It's hard to come on here and then go, oh, the one thing you don't need to know is that cats, they can't, or crocodiles can't stick their tongue out. It feels absurd. So with that said, we love you so much. We're happy you're here with us. And we hope that you have a great day as we remember all the victims from 9/11.

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2: Eastbound on 412 from Sand Springs to downtown Tulsa. Be on the lookout for some road work along the way. Northbound on 75 is slowing down at 121st. Creek Turnpike to 96, it's stop and go. I'm Randy Fuller with Oklahoma's own traffic.
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1: All right, this is how I know that I'm a good friend, Oreo. I am not going to be selfish here. And a big thank you to our friends over at Bluebell, because guess what I got?
0: You got some ice cream?
1: Yeah, I just grabbed me a carton of it.
0: Did you?
1: White chocolate mocha. 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
1: I know. We had a country tune. I don't have that. You got this.
0: I do. It's K-Hitch, man.

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1: 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You and my mother, November 18th. Y'all let me know all about it.

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14: After some pleasant conditions this morning, the temperatures quickly climbed this afternoon. A high of 93, heat index in the upper 90s in the Tulsa Metro. Mostly sunny skies and very light winds. Some scattered storms could impact parts of eastern Oklahoma Saturday, but outside of that, the heat really climbs. A high of 99, heat index over 105 Saturday. For the Bob Mills Weather Center, I'm News on 6 meteorologist Stephen Nairns.

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1: I love nothing more than getting all of your text messages, especially whenever you continue to think that you need to insult the Dallas Cowboys to make yourself feel better. Look, I know they're not going to be good, okay? I already know it's not going to be our year. I'm not going to be the one who's going, like, yeah, let's go Cowboys. It looks different this year. For real, it's going to be the year that we finally live up to all the expectations.
0: Is this like living rent-free in your head?
1: You think so? Because
0: we have the same interface for text messages.
1: If you read through them.
0: I'm not. You're imagining things.
1: No, I'm not. Yeah, there's like 8 Go Chiefs, 2 Go Broncos, Chubbs. The Cowboys are the worst. Oreo, I like your filter. I wish I had that.
0: Go New York Jets.

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1: You know Timber?
0: I know a little bit about it. Yeah, yeah.
1: Timber City.
0: No. I don't know about that. That's the band, right?
1: Yeah.
0: No, I don't know. Actually, I know nothing about it. I'm not gonna lie to you. Here's what's happened. I don't.
1: You acted like y'all were homies.
0: We are. We could be.
1: But first name basis.
0: First name like
1: Yo,
0: that.
1: Yo, Timp.
0: Yeah, I know Timper like that. Yeah, and in his city, the other part of it, you have a good point.
1: That's
0: just the whole band, right?
1: Yes. Yeah.
0: So you're right. Me saying Timper sounds absurd, right? That's like okay. I hear that. That's like going Backstreet Boys. They're being back.
1: Yeah. Just Backstreet.
0: Just like, yo, what's up, back?
1: Yeah, you can't do that.
0: That doesn't make sense. We're the Backstreet Boys.
1: Petey Pablo is Petey Pablo. You just can't be Petey. Lil John is Lil. Yeah, you can't. Timber City, they got the city.
0: You actually have a good point. Well, this is the Chubb Show, and it's time for us to get out of here. DJ Oreo.
1: Oh, it's over with?
0: That's it, man. You got a busy weekend?
1: I do. Tonight, Hard Rock Riffs, Friday night and Saturday night. So
0: you got a busy weekend.
1: Double dose of fun. Come out.
0: All right, man. Oh, yeah, and don't forget, you work all night here, too.
1: I do, yeah.
0: Yeah, so don't forget, bro. I don't know who you think you're going to skip out on.
1: They're like, once you come in, you ain't ever leaving.
0: That's very true. We actually have deactivated Oreo's key card, so he actually can't leave the building. That's the thing. You would think it'd be the opposite way, but no, doors don't allow to open for him to get out of here. Yeah, Oreo, good looking out, man. What, you got a mix coming up at noon?
1: Yeah, I'm going to be here. Yep.
0: Yeah, bro,
1: yep,
0: you're here
1: yep.
0: for a while. All right, guys, with that said, I hope everyone has a marvelous
1: weekend. Wait a minute,
0: weekend.
1: Are you leaving?
0: Yeah, I'm leaving. Okay. I got to go grab breakfast.
1: Oh,
0: I got
1: that's
0: early
1: cool.
0: bird. Well, breakfast ends at 10:30. You know how that goes.
1: But at least you get a chance to get it. That's cool.
0: Well, I can send you a picture. I got you. So I see.
1: I don't know how good of a friend you are.
0: I see that wasn't enough.
1: I'm doing something cool. I'm gonna say, hey, Timber City, what's up, guys?
0: Clearly, that wasn't enough for you. All right, guys, have a marvelous weekend. We love you so much.
1: Yes, we do.
0: Chris is up next. Bye.
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1: 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Teddy Swims and Ariana Grande on the way. Hey, it's Chris Ryan, and this is Benson Boone on Tulsa's number one hit music station.

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0: Langley at Choosing Texas on 106.9 K-Hits. And congratulations to Ella. She leads the CMA nominees with 9 nominations, including 2 for Single of the Year. You can catch the awards live on November 18th on ABC and Disney+. Coming up next, I've got your requests for Justin Bieber, Taylor Swift. Also going to play Uptown Funk from Mark Ronson and Bruno Mars. Hang on for that, too.
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14: After some pleasant conditions this morning, the temperatures quickly climbed this afternoon. A high of 93, heat index in the upper 90s in the Tulsa Metro. Mostly sunny skies and very light winds. Some scattered storms could impact parts of eastern Oklahoma Saturday, but outside of that, the heat really climbs. A high of 99, heat index over 105 Saturday. For the Bob Mills Weather Center, I'm News on 6 meteorologist Stephen Nairns.

0: That is new music from Miley Cyrus. 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

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She is coming to the Zoo Amphitheater in Oklahoma City on September the 18th. 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

Stella, Lefty, and Boston on 106.9 K-Hits. And 7-year-old Chris is so excited about this. The Hot Wheels Stunt Show is coming to Tulsa for the first time ever. It's going to be at the BOK Center on Friday, March the 12th, and Saturday, March 13th next year. I assume the entire building will be covered in orange plastic track, right? I can't imagine it any other way. But tickets go on sale at 10 a.m. on Monday, September 28th. There's going to be so many kids excited about that. That sounds like a really good Christmas present this year. Coming up next, I've got your requests for The Kid Laroi featuring Kehlani. New music from Karol G and Bruno Mars. Also, Harry Styles.

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12: Highs climb back up near 90 degrees, low 90s across the area with lots of sunshine in store, mostly clear skies for the remainder of your Friday afternoon. Winds coming from the south around 5 to 10 miles an hour. Overnight tonight, expect lows into the low to middle 70s across the area with mostly clear skies and calm winds to continue through the early morning hours of your Saturday. From the Bob Mills Weather Center, I'm News on 6 meteorologist Chloe Arroyo.

0: If you haven't heard yet, Harry Styles is coming to the AT&T Stadium in Dallas next year on April 9th and 10th for two shows. Presale starts 9 a.m. on Tuesday, and the general on sale goes on sale 9 a.m. on Wednesday. Good luck getting tickets. 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

0: That is new music from Karol G and Bruno Mars. It's called Still on 106.9 K-Hits. Hi, it's Chris Ryan, and Mattress Firm presents the 21st Annual Wolfstock. If you don't know, that is Oklahoma's largest pet adoption event that we do every year. It's coming up on Saturday, September 19th from 10 to 2 at the Riverwalk Crossing in Jinx. 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That is like a doggy version of a passport. You're going to take it around and get it stamped from all the vendors, and then before you leave, you're going to drop it off at Hometown Painting and Renovations for your shot to win a $500 Visa gift card. 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Coming up, DJ Oreo has got a perfect Friday mix on the Midday Reset. Before that, I got your request for Tame Impala.
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Hi, it's Chris. Making room for DJ Oreo here in the studio for the next 30 minutes for your midday reset. In the meantime, I forgot my lunch, so now I've got to go up to the vending machine upstairs and probably have cheese and crackers.

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3: It is the weekend, and it's time for the Midday Reset. 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Taylor Swift, Olivia Rodrigo, Bruno Mars, all coming up. And I always love to kick off the mix with a request. 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
13: Highs climb back up near 90 degrees, low 90s across the area with lots of sunshine in store, mostly clear skies for the remainder of your Friday afternoon. Winds coming from the south around 5 to 10 miles an hour. Overnight tonight, expect lows into the low to middle 70s across the area with mostly clear skies and calm winds to continue through the early morning hours of your Saturday. For the Bob Mills Weather Center, I'm News on 6 meteorologist Claire.

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is the latest from Sam Fender featuring Olivia Dean. It's called Rain Me In on 106.9 K-Hits. And Mattress Firm presents the 21st annual Woofstock coming up on Saturday, September the 19th. 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Coming up next, I've got your request for Somber, Taylor Swift, also Justin Bieber's Daisies on the way, too.

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funny man Gabriel Fluffy Iglesias is coming to the River Spirit Casino Resort on September the 19th. 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
1: 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Malcolm Todd and Throwback Beyonce on the way. 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

Tulsa's number one hit music station, 106.9 K-Hits. Hi, it's Chris Ryan. Happy Friday. Thanks for having us on today. And I just saw that Brock's is turning candy corn into a perfume. It's called Ode to Candy Corn. It's coming this fall, and a bottle will cost you $22. If Spirit Halloween had a mating call, this would be it.

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0: Ella Langley in Choosing Texas on 106.9 K-Heads. Hi, it's Chris Ryan. And Mattress Firm presents Wolfstock coming up on Saturday, September the 19th from 10 to 2 at the Riverwalk Crossing in Jinx. When you get there, go to the K-Heads booth first thing and grab a Paul's Port. 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
17: Highs climb back up near 90 degrees, low 90s across the area with lots of sunshine in store, mostly clear skies for the remainder of your Friday afternoon. Winds coming from the south around 5 to 10 miles an hour. Overnight tonight, expect lows into the low to middle 70s across the area with mostly clear skies and calm winds to continue through the early morning hours of your Saturday. From the Bob Mills Weather Center, I'm News on 6 meteorologist Chloe.

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0: I've been waiting 24 years to hear the Skater Boy's side of that story. I need to know more. It's Avril Lavigne's Skater Boy. It's a 106.9 K-Hits throwback.
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0: Sumi from Audrey Hobart on 106.9 K-Hits. Hi, it's Chris Ryan. Coming up, I've got your requests for Olivia Dean. Also, Olivia Rodrigo's stupid song is next.
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looking through my text messages at 918-442-1069. I would say hi to Samantha in West Tulsa and Ariel in Broken Arrow. Thanks for having us on today. Here's Olivia Rodrigo and Stupid Song. New York.

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It's called Bass Persuades, and that is the name of the first single on 106.9 K-Hits.

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0: I'm excited about this. Not only admission to the Tulsa State Fair, but a four-pack of Arby's Ride-A-Thon passes.
1: That's right. It's that time again. Don't miss it. 8:05 Monday here on K-Hits. 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

0: Gracie Abrams and Hit the Wall on 106.9 K-Hits. Hi, it's Chris Ryan. And Mattress Firm presents the 21st annual Woofstock. It is Oklahoma's largest pet adoption event. Coming up Saturday, September the 19th from 10 to 2 at the River Royal Crossing and Jinx. When you get there, go to the K-Hits booth. First thing, you're going to get a Pawsport, which is basically a doggy version of a passport. You're going to get that stamped at all the vendors along the way. And then before you leave, stop by Hometown Painting and Renovations booth for your chance to win a $500 Visa gift card. It is going to be so much fun. You can bring your own dog. You can go there and adopt a pet. 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Coming up next, I've got your requests for Dominic Fike's baby doll. And how about a Lady Gaga throwback?
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9: Highs climb back up near 90 degrees, low 90s across the area with lots of sunshine in store, mostly clear skies for the remainder of your Friday afternoon. Winds coming from the south around 5 to 10 miles an hour. Overnight tonight, expect lows into the low to middle 70s across the area with mostly clear skies and calm winds to continue through the early morning hours of your Saturday. For the Bob Mills Weather Center, I'm News on 6 meteorologist.

106.9 K-Hits. And if you haven't heard, Harry Styles is coming to Dallas for two shows on April 9th and 10th next year. Pre-sale starts at 9 o'clock on Tuesday, and the general on sale is 9 o'clock on Wednesday.

That is the latest from Martin Garrix and Ed Sheeran. It's called Repeat It on 106.9 K-Hits. Hi, it's Chris Ryan, and Austin in the Afternoon is coming in next. At 3 o'clock, he's got your top 3 and 3 countdown. Then at 3:25, he's got your tickets in to go see Gabriel Fluffy Iglesias. Then at 4:25, he's got one more pair of tickets to go see Kehlani in Oklahoma City next.

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0: 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It's the 3 at 3. Austin in the afternoon. Counts them down right now.
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1: 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This guy is not joking. 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We

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13: Highs climb back up near 90 degrees, low 90s across the area with lots of sunshine in store, mostly clear skies for the remainder of your Friday afternoon. Winds coming from the south around 5 to 10 miles an hour. Overnight tonight, expect lows into the low to middle 70s across the area with mostly clear skies and calm winds to continue through the early morning hours of your Saturday. From the Bob Mills Weather Center, I'm News on 6 meteorologist

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0: 5, more winning. My last pair of free tickets for Kehlani coming to the OKC Zoo Amphitheater 1 week from tonight. We're talking next Friday night. You want in for free? 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Coming up next, we're going to get you back to the music faster. 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
1: It's 4 o'clock and you're home for the Chubb Show. Chapel Roan on the way. Temper City and Dominic Fike, Austin of the Afternoon, playing Somber on Tulsa's number one.

0: I think it too, so it sounds like it's going to be a girls' weekend?
1: Correct.
0: Why? Because your husband's doing what?
1: Hunting.
0: And you're not?
1: Not a hunter.
0: Okay.
1: I could do the drinking.
0: Oh, absolutely.

909 right now, 918-442-1069. Next Friday night, you're going to go see Kehlani at the OKC Zoo Amphitheater in Oklahoma City. This is going to be a great show. Kehlani has been out for a hot minute. Can we just take you back real quick for some Kehlani and some Calvin Harris from 2017 when she was on the track?

Kalani, and then that song she did with Charlie Puth. How can I forget? And then you knew the song that she just most recently did.

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2: 6.9 K hits traffic from the Mullen Plumbing Traffic Center.
3: Westbound on 412 after Sand Springs, roadwork is slowing traffic down, but everything clears up at 177th West Avenue. Southbound on 75, it's 10 minutes of delays right now through 96. I'm Randy Fuller with Oklahoma's own traffic.
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17: Highs climb back up near 90 degrees, low 90s across the area with lots of sunshine in store, mostly clear skies for the remainder of your Friday afternoon. Winds coming from the south around 5 to 10 miles an hour. Overnight tonight, expect lows into the low to middle 70s across the area with mostly clear skies and calm winds to continue through the early morning hours of your Saturday. From the Bob Mills Weather Center, I'm News on 6 meteorologist Chloe.

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1: It's my last pair of Kehlani tickets, my very last pair. 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
1: Next Friday night, Oklahoma City. I'm trying to contain myself. Kehlani putting on a performance in Oklahoma. This is a rare deal. She does not make it to Oklahoma very often. And guess what? You get to be there next Friday night at the Zoo Amphitheater like a boss.
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0: It's Austin's number one hit music station, 106.9 KHz, Austin in the afternoon. The All Music Drive at 5 and your 5 o'clock song of the day. That's coming up next, all brought to you by Margaritaville, 918-442-1069 to get in. Text those votes in. Also doing shout-outs. We did a ton of shout-outs yesterday. Hopefully we got everybody's Jack Harlow on the way, plus Gracie Abrams, and hit the wall next. We get you back to the music faster. Okay, head.
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2: Heading out of downtown Tulsa on westbound 412 after Sand Springs. Have some road work that extends to 177th West Avenue. Eastbound on the Creek Turnpike, you have a delay at the transition with 169. From that point, you're all good into Broken Arrow. I'm Randy Fuller with Oklahoma's Own Traffic.
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0: Ben Sepulpa of 106.9 Cats. I'm wondering why you're still single, my friend.
1: Okay. If they're really hot and they're single, there's a chance they're absolutely psychotic.
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0: Okay. I've been a...

0: 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KHTT HD1, Muskogee, Tulsa. 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
1: Are you ready?
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0: Time for the 5 o'clock song of the day with Austin in the afternoon.
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0: Anna and Glenpool saying what?
1: Communicate.
0: Uh-huh. Very important.
1: Let's talk about it.
0: Okay, we could talk about it after this. She's wanting to hear Midnight Sun. No, Bass Persuades by Miley. We'll do it after the Midnight Sun, okay? Got to get them all in order. It's K-Head.

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1: That the other person's love language might not be the same as yours.
0: Okay.
1: Yes.
0: Don't be hating on Miley, though. Here's the Killers and Mr. Brightside. I don't know what else to play.

0: 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Yes, I've got everybody's text coming in. Anna S., Judy Brooke, I see you. We got Kirsten Maxwell, Kalila, Sammy, thank you for delivering out there and doing what you do each and every day. Also, got Sarah Cassie, Angela Smith, Emerson listening, Caleb Myers, all texting in at 918-442-1069 on the brand new text message line. This thing is full tonight, I'll tell you that much. It's Kance Friday night.
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2: Northbound on 169 from 244 to Owosso. It is all clear. Both sides of 75 are stop and go into the roadwork at 96. And eastbound PA from downtown Tulsa to Lynn Lane and Broken Arrow, 10-minute trip. I'm Randy Fuller with Oklahoma's Own Traffic.
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20: It's been a warm, muggy day across the area. Tonight for a Friday night football, a little bit on the steamy side. Temperatures will be slowly falling down to about 73 by morning. We're looking for a 30% chance of a thunderstorm popping up on our Saturday afternoon. High temperatures will be in the mid-90s. Thunderstorm chance still lingering into Saturday night. And we'll look for an overnight low at 75. And on Sunday, temperatures return to near 100 by afternoon. A lot of 100s next week. For News on 6, I'm meteorologist.

0: my producer telling me I need to check line number 7. Ben in Glenpool, 6.9 cats. 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
1: Yeah.
0: And you're absolutely terrified of heights, so why do you dare go on a hot air balloon ride?
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3: Northbound on 169 from 244 to Owosso, it is all clear. Both sides of 75 are stop and go into the roadwork at 96. And eastbound PA from downtown Tulsa to Lynn Lane and Broken Arrow, 10-minute trip. I'm Randy Fuller with Oklahoma's Own Traffic.
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1: 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LMFAO on the way, plus Carol G and Bruno. Oscar to the afternoon playing Somber. Tulsa's number one. 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

0: smartwatch thought I started a workout. 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

I'm not sure how many places Teddy Swims hit up when he was in Tulsa over at the Canes Ballroom. This was a while back, but he went out and he did a bunch of karaoke that night because that's what he used to do before he did touring. He was a karaoke junkie. And I'm not going to hate on that. It's KHEADS.

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5: It's been a warm, muggy day across the area. And tonight for a Friday night football, a little bit on the steamy side. Temperatures will be slowly falling down to about 73 by morning. We're looking for a 30% chance of a thunderstorm popping up on our Saturday afternoon. High temperatures will be in the mid-90s. Thunderstorm chance still lingering into Saturday night. And we'll look for an overnight low at 75. And on Sunday, temperatures return to near 100 by afternoon. A lot of 100s next week. From News on 6, I'm meteorologist Travis Meyer.

0: into the afternoon, making way for Bryce in the all-new K-Hits Night Show. It's Friday night.
1: What's happening, man? We're finally to the weekend, and we're going to celebrate.
0: Absolutely. As hard as San Francisco celebrated last night.
1: Oh, that was a big surprise, to say the least. I can't say anything else.
0: I'm excited. Football's back, but that's not all we're going to be talking about. What you got coming up?
1: Well, because, of course, we're going to talk about, like, college football, okay? Big matchups for especially OU and OSU tomorrow. I feel like everybody's been rooting for OU because of Michigan's cheating scandal. And then also, candy corn perfume. This is actually coming to the shelves. Did you see this?
0: Only Bryce and I, the all-new K-Hits Night Show. He's up next, plus the 918 countdown is Friday night. It's ready, set, go, next.
1: You know it.

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